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1: It's Mr. 305 checking in for the remix. You know that at 75 Street Brazil. Well, this year's gonna be called Calle Ocho. Que hola, Gata. Que hola, Omega. And this is how we go.

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2: 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Joy.

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But you're wrong, we got it going on. Keep the party jumping all night long. 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

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Picture black saying, oh, yes,

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L'allegria e la gioia di Radio Norba. Radio Norba Joy. Radio Norba. 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A-Town.

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1: Norba. 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